0: Landeswelle Thüringen.
1: Then the rainstorm came over me. 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
1: Die besten 80er, die besten 90er. 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

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But I know deep inside for you.

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Oh, you threw it all away, 'cause you're the devil in disguise. Now would you ever realize the consequences?

0: Landeswelle Thüringen.
1: She work it, girl, she work the bowl, she break it down, she take it low, she's fine as hell, she's about the dough, doing a thing right on the floor, and money, money she making, look at the way she's shaking, make you wanna touch her, wanna taste her, have you lustin' for her, going crazy, face it.